0: restoring the years.
1: He's restoring the
0: Look at somebody,
1: years.
0: Tell them you suffered long enough.
1: You've suffered long enough.
0: Now be restored.
2: Can we say it again?
0: Come on. Promised he will.
1: He will restore.
0: If you can just hold out just a little while longer, be patient.
1: Be patient. A little longer.
0: He will.
1: He will restore.
0: For each and every

0: restore. This is the part I like. You're lost.
1: You're lost. Won't come back to your game.
0: Your destiny has

Shalom dan selamat malam. Hartenet sampai berjumpa kembali di program Sharing and Prayer hari Jumat 28 Agustus 2026 di 100,6 FM Radio Heartland, Your Family Station.